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1: Bylo 6 hodin. Color Music Radio.
2: Now this is the point, right? This is the point where we need to show you the difference between my funk and your funk. I mean, there's a difference, right? I mean, this ain't about hating, it's about creating. Now Candy baby, can I talk to these people? I need to show them what it is about.

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1: 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Oh yeah, come on with it now. Let me see what you got.

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0: special occasions only. You figure smell that?
1: Been waiting a long time for this shit.
0: You ain't got a big chain, it don't mean you can't
1: get rid of my ass, huh? Alright, here's what we're gonna do. You take this, or I put a bullet between your fucking eyes. Here.
0: Fuck no.
1: We'll split it.
0: No.
1: Half an Ativan, I'm driving straight out of van in a black sedan, fast as I can, impeccable.

0: I like sunshine and rain.
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0: 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I like sunshine and rain.
1: Ain't it the truth right now?
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0: 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Joy.

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Keep it locked. 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

hip-hop, ladies and gentlemen. I'm glad I have you all here tonight. Let me welcome you to our famous music club. I have a special pleasure to introduce you the greatest living band in the history of jungle music.